Lincoln's Kix 96.9. We've all dumped some pretty personal stuff into AI. But is talking to ChatGPT really the same as, I don't know, posting it in the company group chat? Not exactly. But you should still be careful. We'll get into that next.

0: 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To B-Dub, I use AI for all sorts of things. There's ways for it to analyze your financial spending and stuff through some apps that it has approved, but we all need to save the conversation with AI that our parents had with us about the internet. Maybe don't tell it everything. Privacy experts say you should think twice before dropping things like social security numbers, banking information, confidential work documents, detailed medical records, or deeply personal information into an AI chatbot. Now, here's the thing. Your ChatGPT conversation isn't exactly a public Facebook post. There are privacy controls, and you can turn off whether your chats are used to improve the models. But the basic advice is pretty solid. If the information could ruin your week if it somehow got exposed, maybe don't casually paste it into a chatbot. Which, I mean, if you think about it, really applies to your company group chat, too.
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Lincoln's Kicks 96.9. We're sending you to Las Vegas. It's B-Dub, Jason Aldean, and Luke Bryan playing Las Vegas December 11th at Allegiant Stadium. We got tickets. We got hotel. We have airfare for you coming soon. The winning starts a week from Monday right here.

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1: Apple finally made a foldable iPhone, and left-handed people already have a complaint because apparently scissors weren't enough. More on that in just a few minutes.

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1: So Apple, as you know, introduced its first foldable iPhone. It's $2,000 for the entry-level model. It's called the iPhone Duo. And Lefty's already saying, cool, another thing not designed for us. It's B-dub. 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Gizmodo specifically.

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2: 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I can't think of a better way to spend a Thirsty Thursday than this Thursday, September 17th, at Corn Coast Brewing. I'm there from 4 to 6 p.m. with your chance to win Chris Stapleton tickets. 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

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I'm at Beat Up Radio on Instagram up in Puyallup, Washington for the next couple of weeks. One of my side hustles is I do MC work, like for charities and events. And I'm hired to do the MC work for the Washington State Fair concert series every year. So I figured it'd be fun to eat my way through the fair and try new fair foods every single day. I'm posting those videos along the way at Beat Up.

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Nashville's airport is getting a new name, and honestly, I don't think anybody can argue with this one. We'll talk about it next in the breakdown, brought to you by Boot Barn Keep West.

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0: Nashville International Airport is officially starting the process of being renamed in honor of Dolly Parton. The airport board voted unanimously 6-0 to move forward with it, even changing a policy that normally required someone to be gone for 2 years before getting that honor. But it's Dolly. Like, we're not exactly naming Terminal C after some random city councilman. The final name hasn't been decided yet, although Dolly Parton International Airport has been proposed. And despite the name change, officials say the airport code BNA will stay, which is probably smart. Although D-O-L-L-Y would make finding your luggage a lot more fun, it's just not part of the three-letter airport code system. That would be a whole different conversation. Could you imagine having to remember seven-letter airport codes like PDX, SEA, BNA, LAS? It's difficult enough.
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I'm at Beat Up Radio on Instagram on the road for the next couple of weeks. Posted up in Puyallup, Washington for the Washington State Fair. Kind of eating my way through the fair and posting it to Instagram. 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

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Lo Cash has a new song called Talk About. We're going to talk about the song Talk About with Lo Cash coming up in just a few minutes.

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1: Speed Up, Low Cash has a new single out called Talkin' Bout. Song starts with baseball, George Strait, cold beer, dirt roads. It's basically a checklist of things we're legally required to mention in country music. and then it turns into kind of a love song. Was that payoff always the idea behind it?
2: Yes, 1,000%. Nate had that idea. Nate Kenyon, the songwriter on it with us, he had the idea of bringing it back to the girl. And, you know, all this stuff we love to talk about. Again, it's for the country music fan and us, and it's just real. You know, we talk about baseball all the time. We talk about beer. We talk about all these things. But at the end of the day, what's the most important thing you talk about? And that's your loved one, your girl. You know what I mean? It's you. Talk about you.
0: Yeah. Stay tuned.
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Weekends, Kix 96.9. A lot of good new music coming this week. Friday, Riley Green and Luke Bryan are dropping albums. Next week, Kenny Chesney going to be releasing a new album called Silver Sands Marina. Luke Bryan on with us all next week, by the way. So if you've got a question for Luke, make sure to DM me at BW Radio.

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1: It's beat up. Next couple weeks on the show going to be absolutely insane. Next week, Luke Bryan hanging out with us. The week after, Kenny Chesney is on the show. 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
1: 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And I mean all the way with you. More on that in just a minute.

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1: I'm at Beat Up Radio on Instagram. I have learned that people like watching other people eat. So as I'm doing this whole Washington State Fair MC series, I'm also on a side quest to eat as much different varieties of fair foods as I can over the next couple of weeks. 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
0: 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Graylin James going to be out with them all next summer on the original Vibe Room tour. 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
1: Okay, anyone else love the Taylor Swift cameo at the Emmys the other night? I didn't watch any of the Emmys. I didn't even know they were on, but I did see the Law & Order cameo that she did. I thought she was good. Like, the girl can act 100%. Also, I'm not sure who this lady is that's wearing this, like, blue top with maroon gloves and a pattern dress. 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
1: Batman's latest rescue didn't happen in Gotham, and this one might be more important than anything Christian Bale ever did in a cape. We'll get into that next.

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1: Christian Bale spent years saving Gotham as Batman, but what he's doing in real life is pretty incredible. He helped create Together California. It's a foster care village in Palmdale designed specifically to keep brothers and sisters together when they enter foster care. The village has 12 furnished homes, including apartments for young adults transitioning out of the system, plus support programs for the families living there. Christian Bale said that their job is to turn these kids' heartbreak and pain into love and hope and a sense of future. It turns out Bruce Wayne really was the disguise.
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5: 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I can't think of a better way to spend a Thirsty Thursday than this Thursday, September 17th, at Corn Coast Brewing. 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
1: I'm at Beat Up Radio on Instagram. I stocked my Airbnb with some groceries, and I maybe have cooked one thing. I need to stop doing that. You know, like I'm thinking, oh, I'm traveling. I've got a full kitchen. I'm going to cook in it every day. Yeah, no, I'm not.

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Your breakdown of what's trending in all things country is coming up in minutes, brought to you by Boot Barn Keep West. Dolly Parton International Airport is a reality. That's next.

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2: Nashville International Airport is officially on its way to becoming the Dolly Parton Airport. The airport authority voted unanimously to start the process of renaming BNA in Dolly's honor, and they actually changed a policy requiring someone to be gone for 2 years before getting that kind of recognition. Because apparently the fine print meant Dolly Parton and said, yeah, never mind. The final name hasn't been decided, though, although Dolly Parton International Airport has already been proposed, and honestly, it's perfect. If anybody should be welcoming you to Nashville, it's Dolly. They will be keeping the BNA code for simplicity when it comes to booking flights and stuff. Although I feel like DOL is sitting right there. And baggage claim better be called 9 to 5, because that's roughly how long it takes for your suitcase to show up.
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1: Got a lot of new music dropping over the next couple of weeks. Riley Green and Luke Bryan both putting out albums on Friday. Next week, Kenny Chesney has Silver Sands Marina. Of course, Kenny announced the original Vide Room tour. No West Coast dates, probably from all the Sphere shows, but definitely you got to get to a Kenny show. Eric Church, Sheryl Crow, Graylin James, Old Dominion on a couple dates. Going to be fire.

Lincoln's Kix 96.9. Your most wanted song of the day brought to you by Boot Barn Keep West. Got the biggest song in country music. According to your request, streams, listens, you get the idea. It's coming up.

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0: Brady thought he brought his A game to the bowling alley, but yet he's being ghosted by Kelsey. 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
3: 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I can't think of a better way to spend a Thirsty Thursday than this Thursday, September 17th, at Corn Coast Brewing. 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

0: Brady thought he brought his A game to the bowling alley, but yet he's being ghosted by Kelsey. 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

0: 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Love and support them in sickness and in health. 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JP and Coriel Mornings.
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0: Brady thought he brought his A game to the bowling alley, but yet he's being ghosted by Kelsey. 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
1: And if you're just joining us, it's a Fix My Mess. Basically a holiday custody battle. This lady's mom has a new house and wants Thanksgiving and Christmas to be there. The daughter's like, hold up. There's no TV. Nothing for the grandkids to do. And after lunch, she and her husband want to watch football, play some cards. Her brothers agree with her, and she says she'd rather host it because it'd be simply more fun, but she doesn't get along, you know, great with mom already, so it's like it could cause an even bigger rift. So she doesn't know how to handle this situation. What's your advice? You can let us know by texting in 466-9696 or on Facebook, too.
2: We've gotten this suggestion a few times. Max says, have to go through plenty of these growing up and can understand where they're coming from. Could be a fun opportunity to make new traditions and bring the family closer. Then you could go back to your place and invite your siblings to drink and watch the game, since like the brothers and stuff seem to be on the same page. Right. So it isn't just the the couple in this story. There's other family that also is like, oh, I don't want to go to mom's.
1: Right.
2: On Facebook, KX969, it's pretty much the same thing, too. Josiah says, try and compromise. You do one holiday, she does another. If she's not willing to do that, be honest and tell her and the reason behind it. So you could eventually maybe just get her on your side entirely or compromise the situation.
1: Hi, good morning. What do you think?
3: Do what my kids do. Come over, eat, and leave because they don't like football. So they come over to my house and they leave early because they don't want to watch it.
2: Oh, my goodness. That's funny.
1: I mean, that's definitely a way to handle it, for
2: it's
1: sure.
2: Like, it's like, you know how there's bug repellent to keep the bugs away? You have, like, you have an annoying kid repellent. If you're going to stay here and complain, then you might as well leave because this game's going to stay on.
3: Eat like a noodle when a clock, because the football comes on. My kids hate football.
1: Oh.
3: They're like, nope, I'm leaving. They'll come over to eat, but they leave.
1: And you're like, deuces. I can't imagine anybody hating football.
2: That's a way to do it, though. I mean, she's got it. I don't want to say they overstay their welcome. It's her kids.
1: Right. But like, this is what we're doing.
2: But everybody's got a limit. Everybody is a little different. Maybe sometimes the vibe is to hang out all day long. And I mean, sun up to sun down, you're all in the same house. Sure. And then other vibes are more like
1: a couple hours.
2: Come
1: I'm good.
2: Over, say hi, get some food, and then GTFO.
1: Hi, good morning. What do you think?
4: No TV is diabolical. They could definitely host it themselves and just tell the mother that she's done too much already and it's her turn to relax this year.
1: Okay, that's a great
2: idea. I also love
1: that. Yeah.
2: Yeah, no TV is kind of diabolical.
1: Like, who doesn't have a TV?
2: I mean, at least for news.
1: Right.
2: Like, if you're like one of those folks that says, I don't want to sit there and brain rot, then fine, but goodness gracious.
1: All right, thank you very much. Yeah, like... at least, so you're aware of what's going on weather-wise?
2: Sure.
1: Or maybe news-wise?
2: Well, someone also had commented, or they texted us, and they kind of mentioned how it sounds like the house isn't very kid-friendly for any age.
1: Oh,
2: because, like, if your grandma, I think the implication there is a little bit, like, if your grandma, like, maybe have a small TV in the playroom or basement or whatever, so that at least the kids have something to do. And that's just more of a courteous thing, though. She's probably got her reasons why she doesn't want a TV, so whatever. But
1: there's some grandmas that, like,
2: surprised by that.
1: Like, they have their trinkets and whatnots out, and they don't want kids in certain rooms. Like, do not go in the living room, because you're not allowed in there, because there's all my collectibles in there.
2: Yeah.
1: Hi, good morning. What do you think?
5: My advice is, how about they suggest she either does brunch or an early lunch, and make it clear prior to going over there that they will stay for the meal, but they will be leaving shortly thereafter to carry on their tradition that they like to do on the holidays.
1: Ah, so you got a little bit of column A and column B type of thing.
5: Right, right. Make mom happy, but yet, I mean, everybody has their own things they like to do on the holidays, so they can go home then for a majority of the rest of the day and then do what they want to do with their families.
1: And I'm seeing that a lot,
2: too. It's settled. That's the compromise.
1: That's the compromise right there?
2: Yeah. I mean,
1: split the time?
2: That's what pretty much a lot of people are either alluding to or saying outright. Angie says the same thing. Christina just commented and basically said the same thing. Like, come eat, visit, help clean up, leave. So, yeah, you can always invite the rest of the family over, like the brothers and stuff, to go watch football. I guess now we get into the weeds too, though, of like, are we sure you want to do that and not tell mom altogether? And then, like, what if she finds out and feels out that you didn't invite her? But who knows? I kind of would think the answer would be it's fine, because if she has no TV, she really has no interest in watching it. So why would she want to attend like the post party, so to speak?
1: So I see it going this way. I think you go and you have the lunch with her at her place. I have a feeling that mom's going to get FOMO and follow everybody over to wherever the games are being watched and played. And then, like, by Christmas time, she'll be like, you guys should just host it. Like, she'll,
2: yeah, maybe.
1: Like, she'll host Thanksgiving. You go there for the lunch. Because, I mean, I'm going to get a lot of flack because my buddy of mine's a Bears fan. Who really gives a crap about the noon Bears-Lions game on Thanksgiving?
2: Bears and, like, Lions fans, obviously.
1: There's two other games that afternoon and evening. So,
2: yeah.
1: I'm just kidding. You could probably go there before then and then, like, deuces, get home in time to watch the Bears-Lions.
2: Yeah. Well, the compromise would be our suggestion based on all the comments.
1: That's what it sounds like.
2: Otherwise, your plan B is that you have to suffer through this for as many Thanksgivings and Christmases as it takes for you to also send an absurd amount of, like a barrage of links to Black Friday deal TVs every single season until she gets fed up and kicks you guys out of the house.
1: And TVs are cheap right now. There's a lot of
2: I'm telling you. Yeah. Your backup plan is Black Friday shopping. Everybody in the family assaults her phone with text messages with links
1: all the
2: to cheap TVs until finally either she caves and gets a TV or you get to host.
1: It's settled.
2: It's settled.
1: Right. Hey, if you need us to jump in and fix a mess, just reach out on Facebook or email jp@kzkx.com or coryell@kzkx.com.
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0: Hey y'all, it's Luke Combs. Here's my new song. I just wanna be by you. I'm ready to kind of step into this next chapter and see what it looks like, man. This record is my way of doing that.
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JP Coriel, Husker Nick, A Good Thing. 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
1: And we love to celebrate the good that's out there. If you got a good thing, text it in 466-9696 to be a part of good things. Coriel, good morning. What's yours today?
2: Good morning. Mine is, I love a thirsty Thursday. I love helping this wonderful community, and you can be a part of it too. I'll be at Corn Coast Brewing today from 4 to 6 p.m. with Lincoln Firefighters and our friends at SoCal Taco Shop too.
1: Yeah, yeah.
2: Because every Thursday in the month of September, a dollar for every pint sold at Corn Coast Brewing will benefit Operation Warm and Bubba's Closet. But today specifically, they're up in the ante with the donation quite a bit. So you can grab a pint, make a big difference, even grab some really good food from SoCal Taco Shop. I heard they're going to donate too, like maybe 10% of the proceeds.
1: Love it.
2: To also benefit Operation Warm and Bubba's Closet. This is an opportunity for you to have a good time, celebrate the almost weekend, but also ensure that children in our community will be able to have nice, warm, comfy coats and things for the winter months. Not every kid has the opportunity to get that, and yeah, they even get to pick out their own coat color when we team up with Operation Warm through the Lincoln Firefighters. So I'll see you today from 4 to 6 at Corn Coast Brewing. Seriously, breeze in, breeze out, get as many pints as you want, and I've got a chance for you to win Chris Stapleton tickets. I'll see you later.
1: Nick, your good thing.
3: My good thing is, it's a little funny. You know, I've talked about a million times on here, coached some baseball for now 14-year-olds. We've moved into the 14 from 13, which means the bases move back to the full 90 feet. Your pitcher's mound is 60 feet back. I mean, it's high school now, right? That's what we're getting ready for. And last night we had our first fall ball game, and watching these boys take off running at the distance they played last year instead of the distance they're playing this year, and realizing just how far of the bases have moved was one of the funniest things I've ever seen. And as a coach, it's nice because before the game, I'm telling them, I'm like, guys, I'm telling you, when you get out here, you have to mind your P's and Q's. All the little fundamentals we've been working on, trust me, you're going to need all of them, because now you have to get a real jump when you're stealing, all these things. And I'm watching these kids tell me, Coach, it doesn't look like that much further. I don't think it's a big deal. And then they're all proceeding to get just absolutely lasered on the base path when they're running over there, because kids are getting bigger and stronger and throwing harder, and maybe their bodies aren't quite fast yet. So it was entertaining as all get up. But sports are just such a good lesson in life for kids and for them as they grow up. And I'm excited. Our next one's Monday night. I think I'll have the attention a little more. So it should be a good time.
2: They had a real life you gonna learn today.
3: Oh my goodness, it was hilarious.
1: My good thing is a big thank you to the folks at Gate 25 and the Rail Yard, specifically to Brandon and Ashley. Brandon with Gate 25, Ashley with the Rail Yard, for letting us be a part of what an epic event last night was.
2: I believe the woman's name was Khalil.
1: Khalil Cage.
2: With CBS, that was really awesome.
1: Yeah, she is a Emmy Award-winning senior producer, Khalil Cage. She was there, and she's been embedded with the team since their NCAA run, and she's doing a big feature on the team and Fred Hoiberg. And so she was there with her film crew of like 4 or 5 people and filmed the entire thing and was nice enough to let us be a part of it. So we got to be a part of a lot of the big pomp and circumstance that was CBS's John Rothstein.
2: Yeah, that was

0: off that bet. So just a big thank you to her and her team, and also to Brandon at Gate 25 and his team there, and Ashley at the rail yard. Literally, that could not have gone smoother. It was so well done and so amazing. Husker fans showed up big time, not only because they were doing the beer bet payoff, but also because Husker volleyball was taking on Creighton. Swept them, by the way, which is awesome.
1: My absolute favorite part of the whole thing was John Rothstein had to hit the plane. I heard he met a limit of some sort.
0: Oh, yeah, for certain.
1: Yes.
0: And the amount of...
1: And I was hearing a pretty crazy number.
0: Well, they did put the official number out. It was like $14,000+ that he was his tab.
1: Oh, was it? You told me it was 22.
0: Well, that was the max. That was the max they were willing to go to.
1: Oh,
0: like, but he was starting to sweat. And it's like, maybe 15 would be where we should be. And so, like, he did have to get on a plane. And so they cut it about 15 minutes early. But, like, 14
1: hey,
0: plus
1: it is. It is
0: grand.
1: What it is. I love that idea that he comes to Lincoln and we just read him to filth via his credit card.
0: He'll never underestimate
1: no,
0: Husker fan again.
1: No, it was so cool. That was really, really
0: so,
1: neat.
0: Again, Brandon with Gate 25 and your crew there, thank you. Ashley from the Rail Leader, thank you for letting us be a part of it. And the Corner Bar and Tanks as well for their support, too. It was a lot of fun, and we'll see you back down there on Saturday for Husker football game day.
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0: Speaking of that, that's a good thing. You winning your way into the game will have your chance to play the Husker Ticket Blitz. 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We'll have that and the nitty gritty on the way.
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Luke Combs, Kicks Out at 6:09, JP Coriel, Husker Nick, coming up Nitty Gritty for Music City. I see Ella, I see Mariah, I see Reba, I see Dolly, and I see Brooks and Dunn. Coriel's got it all for you after Zach John King.

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1: The countdown is on for Ella Langley to make big time history. Reba McEntire pays tribute to her friend Dolly Parton in a few ways, actually.

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0: Nitty gritty from Music City, powered by A1 mold testing and remediation.
3: I'm just very excited to get to it.
0: Ella Langley's Choosin' Texas. This thing has its own area code. It is its own monster. This song has taken on the world by storm, and it's the coolest thing to see. Now, the run on the chart is something that like does not happen often. As you know by now, atop the Billboard Hot 100 chart for 22 weeks, and that's the all-genre chart. Wrap your brain around that. Out of all the songs in every single type of genre of music, she is now tied with Mariah Carey at number one for All I Want for Christmas Is You. But, and I'm going to make some Christmas fans upset here.
3: Okay.
0: Ella Langley's song might just be better, and there might just be numbers to prove it.
3: Oh, okay.
0: Because she's hit the 22nd week mark in just like 7 months.
3: Yeah.
0: Mariah Carey's All I Want for Christmas Is You. That has accumulated over 6 years, basically, six holidays. Because it's a seasonal thing.
3: Yeah.
0: You know?
4: Sure.
0: And it will get an uptick, I'm sure, this holiday season. It has for like last six anyways. So that's not to say that it's not a great song still, because it is.
3: Yeah, it's a banger.
0: I'm just saying. It only got there because it took like years.
3: Multiple seasons. Got it.
0: For Ella Langley, it only took 7 months.
3: Go
0: I
3: Ella.
0: Know. And then that means one more week. I mean, we are basically days away from finding out
3: if she's going to
0: dethrone Mariah Carey entirely and then hold that title all alone. At least until the holidays.
3: Yeah.
0: Maybe she'll hang in there even longer.
3: Who knows?
0: Yeah. Yeah, that'd be really nice if she could. But just an update on that. During the Emmy Awards on Monday, Dolly Parton was remembered by two of her besties, actor Sally Fields. They co-starred in Steel Magnolias, and Reba McEntire. Reba sang some Dolly and did more than just sing, though. She really represented in her appearance, because Dolly Parton's family trusted Reba with Dolly's rhinestone earrings, big and dangly, and her butterfly ring, which is huge. Reba's dress, too, is cut similarly to a dress that Dolly wore the first time that she had sang one of the songs back in, like, the early 80s.
3: Wow.
0: It was just an homage to Dolly from a really good friend, and I love to see that.
3: If you get a chance to go to YouTube and watch it, if you didn't watch the Emmys, it is absolutely beautiful what they said.
0: Yeah.
3: Yeah.
0: Yeah. Lastly, Brooks and Dunn are getting their flowers big time at the CMA Awards. The Country Music Association announced they will be honored as the 2026 CMA Willie Nelson Lifetime Achievement Award.
3: Awesome.
0: Yep. That specific award is awarded to iconic artists who have basically attained the highest degree possible of recognition in country music. Crazy. And Brooks and Dunn are really a testament to really just that being a legendary act. They've done this for decades. They're touring still. They just got their 57th CMA nomination for Vocal Duo of the Year. I mean, just crazy. And it's about time is what I'm getting at.
3: 100%.
0: It's about time. You can watch it November 18th on ABC and Disney Plus, hosted by Lainey Wilson, and then stream it the next day on Hulu. That's an nitty-gritty from Music City. I'm Coryell with Kix 96.9.
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3: On the way, we'll have a Dead Ever Dump on Thursday. Before that, though, there's a line between asking AI for help and basically handing it your entire life story, Coryell. We'll see if you cross the line.
0: That was literally one time. Please stop. This football season.
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1: Hello?
3: It's a friendly reminder that not all AI is your friend. I mean, it's cute and all when the birds are like, hey, Alexa, turn the lights off, or hey, Alexa, turn on some music, and they rock out the videos. But you shouldn't tell AI your deepest, darkest secrets.
4: I mean, we were not just coming on just Alexa, no, because that's a function that people use quite a bit for everyday things, and we won't need to get into the weeds on that whole thing.
3: Right.
4: But AI specifically, the more you talk to it, the more it learns about us.
5: Yeah, I mean, it literally just keeping track of everything about who we are.
4: And I would just like to say, I remember explicitly very early on when we would mention something about AI, and I got looked at a little crazy, but I said, hey, we need to start being more nice to AI if you're going to use it. Yes, please. Thank you. Things like that, and not call it crazy names, because what we put into it is what it's learning from us. So if we all collectively are just like rude
3: and
4: name call it, not only do they think that like we're all just a bunch of Delta Bravos, but also
3: that they could be a Delta Bravo.
4: Well,
3: back.
4: Maybe they would be less inclined to help us out in the future. Maybe it'd be nice.
5: Not a bad idea.
4: I don't think that's crazy.
3: No, I kind of agree with you on that.
4: Yeah.
5: It's like brutally murdering every human on the planet, but it's like, oh, remember how Coriel was nice to us? We'll just slap her around
4: a
5: little bit.
4: Hey, at that point, I need any comfort in the back of my mind. So, yeah. Say please and thank you.
3: Yeah,
5: be the plot of the movie is when it releases you from the prison everyone else is in, so you can run off into the woods.
3: You're the only one out there.
4: Yes.
3: Oh my God, that'd be fantastic.
4: Yeah, we laugh now, and then I'll just be turning back, and I'll be like,
3: that does sound like a plot of a TV show right there.
4: It does.
3: That you were nice to AI, so to let you loose.
4: I mean, at the very least, so it doesn't collectively think that we just are a bunch of, like, jerks. Yeah.
3: Just be nice to your ChatGPT, your AIs, but like, don't tell them your personal identifiable information. You don't give intimate personal details. You don't give medical information, the confidential work information, or financial information. Those are like the five guidelines that you should never share.
4: My favorite thing is trying to, the very few times that I do use it, I try to like speak in generals, but it's so funny because if they like have built a profile on me by now and I try to be like, you don't know that's me. If they had to roll tape, they'd be like, sure. Mm. It'd be like 35-year-old woman, neck pain, can't sleep, little bit nauseous, huge headache. What does that mean? But then the next one is directly followed up with like, rat breeders in the Lincoln area, since I've had pet rats before, you know. how much Taco Bell can one person eat before they get sick? And then they're like, oh, so this isn't you, air quotes.
3: Right. That's so funny.
5: The thing is like, whatever you put in there, like I said, it's building something on you. And I know some people that won't even, they won't put in like the fun, you know how people do the fun photos, and they're worried about putting in like photos.
4: I've done that literally one time.
5: Yeah. And cool. Yes. And some people do a bunch of them, and they're afraid to put pictures of their kids and other things.
4: Yeah.
5: And it's like, it's, I don't know. The crazy part is when people, like you said, don't put bank accounts. There's been some that have been hacked and then they've gotten all that information because people have put them in there.
4: Yeah.
5: Because it's a shortcut.
4: Yeah.
5: It's crazy.
4: And it feels like one of those things where someone probably should have definitely told us that. You know what I'm saying?
3: Right. Give you a heads up on that could happen.
4: It's just like all of a sudden this big free for all with this huge new piece of technology, life changing technology.
3: Right.
4: And like, just doesn't seem like there's a whole lot of guidelines out there in any way, shape,
3: Not
4: or
3: at
4: form.
3: All.
4: It is the wild, wild west.
3: I did just type in, can you give me an elevator pitch on who Coriel is? And ChatGPT did it.
4: Like me specifically?
3: Yeah, yeah. Mm-hmm. It says, Coriel is a longtime Nebraska radio personality and co-host of JP, Coriel, and Husker Nick on Kix. She's smart, funny, quick on her feet, and never afraid to say what everyone else is thinking. With a background in journalism, theater, radio, and social media, Coriel brings a mix of strong opinions, relatable stories, and a willingness to jump into just about any crazy bit or challenge.
4: Oh.
3: She is a perfect combination of professional broadcaster and the friend who will absolutely call you out when you're being an idiot.
5: And if you want to know about that,
4: that's only partially true.
5: At the bottom it says, and if you want to know about it, ask her. She'll spend 10 minutes telling you.
2: Coming up
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4: Yes, I was hoping it would have a little footnote that said, and she's very polite.
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4: a lot of please and thank yous.
3: And a lot of stanky.
4: Yeah, sure.
3: Yeah. 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

JP Coyle, Husker Nick. Coming up next, never make a bet with Husker fans unless you're prepared to back it up. And CBS's John Rothstein learned that the hard way, but in the best of ways.

0: JP, Coriel, and Husker Nick.
1: Look, Lincoln has a great buzz downtown. There is great energy here. There's people willing to have a good time. The only bad thing about coming to Lincoln is when you have to pick up a tab.
2: And he learned that Lincoln the hard way yesterday. Is this bet stemmed from an interview that CBS's John Rothstein, who covers college basketball, has for a long, long time, had Coach Fred Hoiberg on his show last year during the season and was talking about the potential for the team to get to the NCAA tournament and get that first win. And then he's like, you know what? You guys get your first win, I'm buying. I'll come to Lincoln and slap down a credit card and buy a round or so for the fans.
3: Oh, he was buying.
2: Oh, my God.
3: And he did.
2: Yeah, John showed up and CBS showed up as well. It was just perfect anarchy.
3: I wouldn't call it anarchy. But, I mean, it was electric down there, kind of palpable energy type thing, because it was already, you know, Husker volleyball taking on Creighton at Pinnacle Bank Arena, sold out game.
2: Only game
3: so
2: in PBA.
3: People already
2: this year,
3: milling around and everything, and very, very excited for Husker sports that day in just hours.
2: They set another new indoor record too with the amount
3: of people.
2: Yeah, because that's the biggest crowd they've ever had.
3: That's
2: indoors. Incredible.
3: Yeah, and but at the same time, just outside the doors in the rail yard with our Kicks pregame there too was John Rothstein and Hoiberg and the team. They all came to relish in the hard work that they've put in.
2: Oh, yeah.
3: And to, in John's case, make good on the bet that he said in a very public space.
2: And this is what he had to say right before the air horn went off for a full time period for Husker fans to go to Gate 25 and get a couple beverages on him.
4: Thinking before you speak is definitely the lesson from all of this right here. But in all seriousness, I've been covering college basketball at the national level for over 20 years. What Nebraska did last year was as good of a story as I have ever covered. And I just think that you guys need to give it up for your head coach, the National Coach of the Year, Fred Hoiberg. Now, I want an equal cheer that this is going to be a write-off on my 2026 tax return. That's what I'm talking about. But in all seriousness, if you do not stop and enjoy things in life, there is no point in living. So for the next 60 minutes, it's time for you, Lincoln, Nebraska, to lean in and enjoy the fruits of your labor. NCAA tournament win for the first time ever and Sweet 16 appearance. And here we go.
3: And then it was off to the races. Yeah.
2: And that's when the sweating began.
3: Oh, and I love so much that former coach Hoiberg said that he was getting a beer on John's tab.
2: Yeah.
3: And he did. He had a long neck bottle of something. He was too fast.
2: It was Busch Light, I believe.
3: Busch Light, probably, yeah. But it was just funny to see Hoiberg smiling from grin to grin. And obviously that's something that I'm sure stems from the pride that he feels.
2: Yeah. Yeah,
3: and the gratefulness and everything, sure. But I think a lot of it was a bit of a Cheshire Cat moment, because he even said in an interview at 10:11, he said, quote, "I don't think Rothstein had any idea when he made that bet what he was getting into."
2: Oh, he did.
3: So
2: not.
3: Part of it was a little bit of a Cheshire Cat thing where he's like,
2: "Oh my God." It was outstanding. It was to the point where Brandon from Gate 25 is keeping track of the tab on his phone and giving like an update to John. That 20 minutes in, you could see him literally say, "What the F?"
3: He visibly was like, I don't want to say uncomfortable, just shocked.
2: Yeah, yeah.
3: Like, it's almost like he didn't know what to do with that information.
2: Yeah.
3: And I wouldn't either. What, honestly, the GOAT, though. That is very, very cool that John Rothstein did it. He knows, and he's in the sports sphere, so like it is cardinal rule that if you make a bet, you got to make good on it.
2: Right. But it's like,
3: can you imagine if he went back on that?
2: Oh, it would have been like total, he would have had
3: mayhem.
2: So many enemies. Yeah. But like the fact that I think he now understands what other people understand when they come to this town, when it comes to the passion that Husker fans have.
3: When it comes to sports and drinking.
2: Right. Exactly.
3: We take it very seriously.
2: It's very serious business. So much so that the final total, they did put the number out. It was $14,458.
3: Hey.
2: That's how much beers and wine and liquor we drank on
3: him. Damage.
2: Like, great.

0: job Nebraska
1: fan. And what's even crazier too, okay, sorry, right before we wrap, keep that number in mind.
0: Yeah.
1: Basically, so almost 15 grand?
0: Yeah.
1: Okay. Keep $15,000 in mind. Keep 50 minutes, give or take, in mind.
0: Yeah, which is what it ended up being, yeah.
1: And this was for draft beverages and wells. It wasn't like people could order top shelf. I'm not complaining at all.
0: I'm just saying
1: it's even more incredible because it wasn't like you could order top shelf stuff and double Red Bull vodkas and all this stuff. Like, you know, with the great whatever. That number alone for just draft and wells
0: is astounding.
1: And in less than an hour.
0: Yeah.
1: Incredible. Great work, Lincoln.
0: You get your flowers, Lincoln, for
1: great
0: sure.
1: Great work, Lincoln.
0: He even tweeted out about it, says, "Dear Lincoln, your beautiful, incredible spirit, energy, and passion tonight in the Haymarket and the Rail Yard. Congrats on a great season, your first NCAA tournament win. See you on the road to the Final Four. This is only September. Sincerely, JR." So, hey, John Rothstein, CBS, thank you so much. Khalil Cage is an Emmy Award-winning senior producer at CBS Sports. She was there doing a big feature on the team and Fred Hoiberg. She was very kind to us and let us be a part of all of that, which is amazing. So you might see us all pop up on
1: hopefully
0: on the screen when that gets all said and done. But thank you again to Brandon at Gate 25 and Ashley with the Rail Yard for letting us be a part of that. It was amazing. We'll be back down there, by the way, for the opening night for basketball for men and women's, presented by Shields at 2 o'clock right there on Canopy Street. So if you want to come down for that, basketball season just around the corner, which is exciting stuff.
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1: Well, it certainly feels more and more like fall these days. 81 for the high today, cloudy skies, intermittent rain is possible. That's kind of the case for next couple days, and even cooler temperatures by this weekend. We might see Sunday and into Monday maybe more like upper 60 degree territory, but not before Friday gets a bit of a doozy. Almost 90 for the high. Little all over the place, but we're about getting evened out. Looks like there is a dense fog advisory for part of the listening area too until
0: fog's bad this morning.
1: 10 a.m. So be extra careful. 67 now. Good morning.
0: What does Saturday look like for game day? Did you say?
1: Oh, I missed game day. maybe around 80, it looks like, or that's upper 70s for the high.
0: Okay, that's not bad.
1: And then the overnight would be about 67 for the low, and then obviously there's a chance for some sprinkles here and there, but
0: yeah,
1: if that changes, we'll let you know. But pretty nice. Definitely wear a Husker sweater.
0: That, yes, there you go.
1: Or have one with you, Ted, or on your waist, whatever.

0: whatever, but have one with you.
1: We'll be back down in the rail yard with our Big Kicks kickoff party. 3 o'clock, the party starts. Tiago's bringing the music. We're bringing the free swag from Bud Light, Nebraska Lottery, Pepsi, and Neutral. So come join us for the fun. And then watch the Huskers take on North Dakota. And stick around for Cole Swindell, too. What a crazy weekend it's going to be.

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2: Good morning, Brady.
3: Hey, good morning.
2: Hey, buddy. So, break it down for us. How'd you guys meet up?
3: Yeah, so I met her through a coworker I thought was actually hitting on me.
2: Oh, you thought your coworker was hitting on you?
3: Yeah.
2: Instead, introduced you to somebody else. Why do you think that? What do you mean?
3: Well, okay, so I work with this girl. Her name is Emily. And, you know, she and I had hung out a couple times with other coworkers and so forth. Yeah. And, you know, we'd talk here and there at work, and she kept asking me about, you know, things about, you know, personal things, like, are you seeing anyone, or you know, how long have you been single? You know, what do you do on weekends and everything? And I was thinking it was going in this direction.
4: It sounds like it.
2: You know? Yeah, like she was trying to ask you out, or like you found out she was just fishing for a friend, huh?
3: First, I thought she was, you know, fishing to ask me out.
2: But yeah.
3: It turned out that it was for her friend, Kelsey.
2: All right.
3: Yeah. She was just like gauging whether I was, you know, where I was at dating-wise, and whether, she could set us up, whether I'd be okay with that.
2: Okay. And it sounds like because you went out with Kelsey, it did work?
3: Yeah. Yes. I mean, once I realized, you know, it was her asking about Kelsey, I was like, yeah.
2: Okay.
4: You're like, all right, well, this kind of worked out in my favor no matter what.
3: Why not? One thing I don't do is date coworkers. I got that kind of rule because of a bad thing that happened.
2: Oh, okay.
3: But, you know, I was down to meet her friend Kelsey. I mean, the way she described her and everything, and, you know, saw a picture, you know.
2: Yeah,
3: And Emily set it up, and we all hang out, you know.

0: all crew together, you know, we hit a bar for a couple of drinks on a couple of Fridays ago. Yeah.
1: So was that,
2: and it went well.
1: That was the date then, or is that just a meetup?
0: No, no. So that was just, you know, Emily setting us up, you know, to see if we'd, you know, if I'd be interested in Kelly. And
2: your
0: was,
2: introduction phase.
1: Gotcha. Okay.
0: Yeah, in Kelsey, and I was. So we talked there a lot and, you know, had a good time. And then she actually asked me, so are you going to actually officially ask me out? So I said, yeah, hey, you want to, why don't we go bowling over the weekend?
1: Nice. Okay, that's a good date. You get a little
2: bit of solid choice
1: activity, and
0: it's harmless, like going out to dinner or just, you know, it was kind of casual and fun and stuff. You could learn a lot about someone too when you're doing something like that, I think.
2: I was gonna say, so you can definitely figure out their athletic ability.
1: Yeah, that's true.
0: Yeah, but it's just, you know, a fun time, and it's like one-on-one and stuff.
1: Right.
0: So we bowled, and you know, and I thought she was really cute. We had a lot of fun, you know, beers, conversation, so forth. And I was thinking, well, what could go wrong?
1: But apparently something
2: famous last words.
1: Something did go wrong. Otherwise, you wouldn't be talking to us.
0: Yeah, unfortunately, yeah. So I mean, nothing that I could think of went wrong. But okay. I mean, because I'm at a loss actually. You know, because it went really well. Nothing crazy happened. A lot of flirting and, you know, laughs and stuff. But I don't know what I did to be ghosted like this.
1: Well, yeah, but there has to be something she saw or heard that made her think that, like, this guy maybe isn't for me, or is maybe she'd be busy. I don't know, but
0: that's the thing. You know, I felt like, you know, we had a lot of fun,
1: right?
0: You know, yeah. But she hasn't gotten back to me. I asked Emily, you know, about it, and she has no idea why. And Kelsey hasn't texted me back. And you know, I thought I'd give it some time, but you know, I really liked her, and you know, I can't stop thinking about her. Actually, I mean, I just, you know, I just want to know, you know, if we can
1: get
0: together again. Yeah.
1: Yeah. Yeah. Okay.
2: It kind of sounds to me, I guess I should ask the question first. Did you guys discuss your common friend there? Like her friend, your coworker?
1: Talk
2: What's
1: about
2: her
1: Emily.
2: Name? Emily?
1: Yeah.
2: Did you guys talk about Emily at all?
0: Yeah. Yeah. A little bit. Yeah. Okay. But, you know, I mean, Emily's just a friend. I didn't, you know, say anything about Emily. And she was pretty clear that I'm not dating Emily, or I never have. Yeah. So.
2: Right.
0: I don't think that had anything to do with it.
2: Mm.
1: So no crap.
2: I just have a little sneaking suspicion that it has something to do with Emily in some way.
1: Oh, really? That's where you're gonna go, huh?
2: I don't know. Yeah, that's how I feel, kind of.
1: Well,
2: it's all conjecture.
1: Brady, what we'll do is we'll give Kelsey a call, see if we can get her on the phone with us to either break down what went wrong, or we'd be more than willing to give you guys a second date and take care of dinner on us.
0: That'd be great.
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beers, bowling, and lots of laughs, and somehow Brady still managed to screw things up. We'll try to find out what happened between him and Kelsey after Megan Maroney with Data Bird Dumpling.

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1: All right, how about you catch up with Date 'Em or Dump 'Em? We talked with Brady. He was set up with Kelsey by his coworker Emily, and after some drinks and bowling, he said everything went great. They laughed, flirted, had a good time, and now Kelsey's not texting him back. Brady has no idea what he did wrong. He even asked his coworker Emily, and she's like, I don't know what's going on. And so he's here this morning to try to figure out if he's struck out with Kelsey or if he still has a shot. Let's see if we can work our magic.
2: Hello?
1: Hi, we're looking for Kelsey.
2: Speaking?
1: Hi, it's JP, Coriel, Husker Nick, the Kix Morning Show. Good morning.
2: The radio station?
1: Yeah, yeah.
3: Show enough.
2: Did I win?
4: It's us.
1: Well, we'd like to give you dinner out on us if you'd be willing to chat with us for a little bit.
2: Okay, for a free dinner? Why not?
1: Yeah. We're calling on behalf of a guy you went on a date with that a friend of yours set up. Brady wanted us to reach out to you because he felt you guys had kind of a connection when Emily introduced you, and then you guys went bowling, and he thought it was a great time, and he wanted to figure out why you're not texting him back and just would like to see if there's another opportunity for you guys to go out again.
2: I mean, I thought he was a nice guy.
3: But what?
1: Yeah, could we maybe get you guys out for another bowling date or maybe a proper dinner date?
2: Oh, definitely not a bowling date. No, I don't think so. But thank you.
1: Okay.
3: Why? Why are you not inclined to go out with him again?
2: I think he's like a little bit too into bowling. So
4: bowling's awesome though. Hang on, how many balls did he show up with? That's what'll tell us. I'm telling you, that'll tell us.
2: I mean, I don't know. He just like is too into it. Like, I don't know. That's kind of weird. Like he's got one of those pro bags.
4: Yeah, like a roller bag. Let's go.
3: Nice.
2: And like his own shoes, his own ball. He wore a glove. Like,
4: oh, dude,
1: wow.
2: He had a wrist guard and like a knee brace. And
1: oh my God.
4: I have that stuff sometimes.
1: Okay. So this guy's like a pro guy?
2: I think this is like a regular thing for him. And okay. Was like, it kind of gave me the ick. I can't.
1: Okay.
4: That's weird. All right.
1: What is it that bugs you the most about him being a bowling guy?
2: I mean, if he was like a casual like bowling guy, like who does it maybe once every couple years like I do, that'd be cool. But I think he's going a lot more than that. And that was, like I said, it just kind of gave me the ick a little bit. And like our whole conversation for around bowling and like.
3: So you went on a date. You went on a date with Kingpin.
4: Winning tournaments.
2: Yeah. I mean, I haven't seen that movie, but I know the reference. But like, I don't know. Like, he just talks so much about like his pro league and like these guys he follows. And like, I don't know. Like, I think he watches it at home. And that's a lot.
3: Yeah. I'm sure that would be kind of jarring for a first date.
2: I don't think he asked a single question about like what I'm into, and it's not bowling. So.
1: Wow.
5: Kelsey, that's not true.
1: Oh, by the way, Kelsey, Brady's on the phone with us. So that's not true, Brady?
4: Man.
5: You know, if we were at a dinner, we talk about food. If we were at a concert, we talk about music, you know, sporting events, all the same thing. You know, I don't know. You can't get to know someone by going on one date with them. I mean, there's more to me than just bowling.
2: Yeah, I don't know that you have time for me. You said that you're in four leagues and you like
4: that's
2: play
4: awesome.
2: On weekends. And like,
3: wow. He's booked and busy.
2: You're very busy with this, it seems. Do you have any hobbies? I don't want to get involved in that.
5: This do you have any hobbies?
1: A hobby of yours, Brady? Okay.
5: Yeah, do you have any?
2: I mean, yeah, I have hobbies and like things I like to do, but like, Brady, I don't know that we're going to gel. Like, that's just not my thing. Like, if you were, I don't know, like an avid ice hockey player, I would probably say the same thing. Like, that's not my thing either.
5: Okay. So, all right. But I mean, there's a lot more to me than just bowling, you know? Kind of like an onion, you know? You peel me back, there's a lot more layers.
1: Okay.
3: I will say the older I get, the more I've noticed my friends and like their spouses or just my friends in general are on leagues for different things, whether it's like softball, bowling, darts, volleyball, whatever. And unless you have a similar interest in it, and if that person is really big into it, they are gone all the time.
1: Oh, wow.
4: Sure.
1: Okay.
3: Especially if it's
5: time.
3: Like you're traveling, like a softball. I mean, you're gone all the time. So you're going to want to have to, if you are in four leagues, that's
4: be into it.
3: Four different evenings where this person who might want to spend time with you would have to only spend time with you at the bowling alley.
4: We all know like that. whether it's softball or volleyball is a good one, where like the guys that travel around playing, it's their thing. And if the person dating them is not into it, it doesn't matter what it is.
3: It makes it hard. It really does. It makes it hard.
4: Dude, I mean, to bring it on at a simple level, my wife had to realize Saturday and Sunday in the falls, either she's going to start liking football a lot, or we just weren't going to work out because watch football. Yeah, and she's into it, you know, so that's what it is. I don't know. Hey, when you get a strike, though, can I ask a question? Have you ever yelled out, who do you think you are, I am, and then pumped your fist and walked away like Pete Weber? Because I wanted to hear that so bad. Like, that's so sick. I just,
3: Do you ever do that, Brady?
4: I would.
5: No.
3: He's okay. Like, no, I think it's serious.
4: Have you ever seen in Iron Man when he shoots those missiles, turns around and walks away and everything blows up behind him? Is that what it's like when you throw a strike?
3: Oh yeah.
5: That's no, and I'm not that like sucks. The Big Lebowski too. I'm not like the Jesus or anything. You know?
4: Dude, I don't mess with the Jesus, man.
5: No. I mean,
2: too many movie references here. I am gonna go.
5: I'm in leagues, but I can, you know.
4: This woman hates sports and movies.
5: The captain.
6: I did hear that.
5: Kickball.
6: Right. Okay. Well. Yeah.
3: It sounds like for this to work, you'd have to potentially be willing to
4: not watch movies,
3: cut back,
4: and not
3: maybe
4: like sports.
3: On how often.
2: It's not about sports, dude. Like, I like football. I like baseball. That's perfect. Bowling? Come on.
5: I like football and baseball too.
3: Okay. Yeah, it'll be
4: dude, awesome. I respect that you're still trying, man.
2: Sports, that's not it.
4: I respect that he's still trying to like find common ground here.
3: Yeah,
6: I just think that Kelsey's just
4: agitated,
6: not going to do it. Okay,
3: I think she's just not interested in his extracurriculars, and he's going to be busy doing that all the time. So if she can see the writing on the wall, then that's fine.
6: At least you know now, Brady. Just not going to be a good match for you two.
3: Yeah.
5: All right.
6: Hey, we appreciate you, though, for reaching out and jumping on the phone with us. Kelsey, thank you for taking our call. Sorry to bother you if you had a busy day.
3: And if you know it's not going to work, you know it's not going to work. It's totally fine.
2: Yep.
3: Thank you.
6: She was very direct. But, like, you know, it does come down to it in relationships. If you have a hobby or thing that you like to do, and you talk about it 24/7, it's kind of hard to do anything else with your relationship.
3: Well, you know? Yeah, and I know I'd already said it, but, you know, if that person does this often, and that's a big part of their free time,
6: right?
3: You know, and it's not something you're interested in at all, that's the big obstacle.
6: It is. It is good, though, in a relationship to give that balance. Like, if you have something you enjoy doing, not forcing it on your significant other.

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JP Coriel Husker Nick coming up. What's the tiny thing you do to drive your significant other absolutely insane? But for the best reasons. We'll get that after Alan.

0: You're listening to JP, Coriel, and Husker Nick.
1: Okay. Oh my gosh. Don't do that.
2: What am I doing?
1: Don't fart in the bed.
2: I'm not. It's the springs.
1: This is why we never have sex. That's disgusting. You're gross.
3: Oh my God. That's just the ultimate. When you're in a relationship with somebody.
4: I love that movie so much.
3: Yeah, I do too.
4: This is 40.
3: This is 40. Right? So okay. Very funny. But couples, yeah, there are little things. Not the big fights. Like, not the stuff you, like, threaten to walk out on them or anything. But, like,
4: yeah,
3: the tiny,
4: heavy,
3: stupid little things that you or your significant other does that for some reason makes you absolutely crazy.
4: Well, but my favorite thing is that you do it purposefully to annoy the other person.
3: Just to drive them a little bit nuts.
4: Because what's life without being somebody's menace? Just a little bit.
3: And
4: You got to keep people on their toes.
3: I don't think she means to do it.
4: Okay.
3: But the one thing that absolutely drives me crazy about Caitlin, she leaves cabinet doors open.
4: Oh my God, okay, that's funny because Husker Nick, I know he's gone today, but he does it purposefully. He said this multiple times on air too, by the way. We're not airing it out, but he does that to his wife, Jess, all the time.
3: I literally got home last night from the rail yard and the one cabinet door is open and she's in the living room playing with Hogan. I'm like, why is this open? what purpose does this have right now?
4: Hey, at least you think she's not doing it on purpose, but maybe she is.
3: Maybe she is.
4: I mean, Husker Nick does it to Jesse all the time, so it's like it could be that way. Maybe she's secretly actually doing it to annoy you.
3: I'm sure she probably thinks I'm secretly doing to annoy her. This is like we have a really nice hamper. For clothes.
4: Okay.
3: Like one side for darks, one side for lights.
4: Fancy
3: it's really
4: pants.
3: It's cute, has a lid, all that thing. She found it. And we put together it's nice.
4: Okay.
3: But like if it gets too full, then I just pile stuff on top of it.
4: And you do that to annoy her?
3: Just a little bit.
4: Yeah.
3: Like this morning, legitimately, I got done with eating breakfast and showering, and then she has to get up and get ready. And I'm hanging with Hogan while he's sleeping. And she comes out and has the laundry basket and is like, I'm just going to put this by the stairs so we can do laundry later. And I know it's because I piled stuff on top.
4: Yeah, you're going to have to look at your mess right now. Look at your life. Look at your choices.
3: Right, yeah.
4: Man, I can't. It's just so hard to drill down on all the things I do to annoy my husband.
3: Oh, I'm sure passing
4: gas
3: is a big
4: problem. He has plenty that he does annoy me specifically.
3: Oh, like what's like the top thing?
4: Man, a lot of it is... reminding me that I am almost incapable of admitting when I'm wrong. It's a character flaw. I get it. I try to. I really do try to give him a win every once in a while. But it is really, really hard to admit that I'm wrong. Also, it's just, it's just not that often that I'm wrong. It's like, it's just hard to come by those instances.
3: You're just perfect.
4: No, I'm just kidding. But he does plenty or... He'll just, if I'm freaking out about something, like maybe there's something I'm editing or whatever, like content or something.
3: Yeah.
4: And I'm like, oh, this dang thing won't work or whatever. It's a lot of like, oh, that sucks. Is it user error? And I'm always like, no, it's not user error. And then he just smirks.
3: That's awesome.
4: But I mean, the little jabs that he gets at me, it's okay. I get him tenfold. You know that scene in... How the Grinch Stole Christmas or The Grinch. I can't remember what the actual title is. The one with Jim Carrey.
3: Yeah, How the Grinch Stole Christmas.
4: How the Grinch Stole Christmas,
3: the
4: right?
3: OG. Is, yeah,
4: the official title.
3: Yeah, yeah, yeah.
4: You know when he's like getting Max, his dog, all riled up?
3: Yeah.
4: And he kind of like leans back a little bit and then like leans forward with his hands out and he's like, and you kind of like put your hands out, how you get a dog all riled
3: up. Psycho.
4: Yeah. Yeah. When I get the zoomies at the house,
3: oh boy,
4: that's my cherry on top. Like when I see that he's met his peak threshold of this is a lot for me right now.
3: You're gonna push him off the ledge.
4: I kind of just pause and I decide how much I'm willing to take in that moment. If he like really is like, ma'am, I need you to go away for a second. I need you to go do something else. I will fully break out Jim Carrey's The Grinch on him.
3: Oh, that's so fantastic.
4: Yeah, it's so fun. I also like to call him King Cassidy every once in a while. If he says something that's a little bougie or like...
3: Oh, King Cassidy.
4: Or if he's like... He might ask like, give me a beer quick.
3: Yeah.
4: And it's just like, it's not like he's being rude.
3: Your Royal Highness.
4: Right?
3: Yeah, yeah,
4: but
3: yeah.
4: But it's not like a... Hey, babe, can you please hand me a beer or whatever? If it comes off like bluntly like that.
3: Hey, bring me a beer.
4: I go, whatever you need, King Cassidy. And then I'll be like, no, nice. I didn't mean it like that. It drives him insane. I love it so much.
3: So we're going to post about it. We want you guys to tell us the little things you do to annoy your significant other for fun. You can put it up on Facebook and also text us 466-9696.
4: Maybe like 5% mental anguish.
3: Right, exactly. Just 5%.
4: Put 95% it up fun.
3: On Facebook or text us and we'll bring that.

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0: Okay, it is city.
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0: Perfect. You can go to whatever city you'd like to go to with Destination Anywhere. You just have to text the word city to 466-9696. First of three keywords today, three more tomorrow, and then next week will be it. So the more words you grab, the better chance you have to win and get a once-in-a-lifetime experience with Destination Anywhere. Speaking of texting, some people have texted for the Husker Ticket Blitz. We'll pick two of them.

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1: They want that. You better bet.
2: It's a shot to be in Memorial Stadium for all of that.
3: The showdown for your Memorial Stadium tickets to catch the football game this Saturday.
2: Every Husker home game, we've got your shot to get into the stadium. This week, it's North Dakota. Not only that, there's also a Cole Swindell concert right afterwards as a part of celebration of Ag Day, which is a very, very cool thing. We had a bunch of people, like so many people, texting the word blitz to 466-9696 for their shot.
3: Yes, always do that every week home leading up week. To that home game. Yeah. We'll go through those text messages, randomly select somebody who texted blitz, so you can definitely get qualified.
2: And give you a chance to win your way in to playing today, randomly chosen. Malin's on with us. Good morning, Malin.
4: Good morning.
2: And have you been to a Husker game recently?
4: We actually just went last Saturday.
2: Nice.
4: Cut on a limb, but yeah.
3: You're looking for a repeat.
2: Absolutely.
4: Yeah, we like to get in early before harvest, so this is probably our last game we can make it to.
2: There yes. you go. Okay. Well, she's playing to win her way in against Christy. Good morning, Christy.
5: Yes.
2: Have you been to a Husker game lately?
5: No, I have not.
2: Okay.
3: Ooh, all right.
2: So you've got
5: my son was actually just asking me this morning about that.
3: Oh, wow. Really? Okay, this could go either way, Malin or Christy.
2: Little extra motivation to try to win.
5: Yeah.
2: Malin's trying to win before harvest season takes over their lives. Christy's trying to win for her kid to go to the game. We'll see who comes out on top. Again, we'll have the dramatic music ready for you.
3: Yes, the ticket blitz is pretty simple. If you've never heard it played, real quick, they go head-to-head. The idea is to just outlast the other player. We give them a category, then they each take turns saying something related to that category within reason. You can't get crazy. We can't say favorite items at Burger King and somebody just yells out, like, bicycle. That makes no sense.
2: Right. Yeah. Coriel is the judge on all of this. She's paying attention to this.
3: I hate being in this position.
2: Because I have to be the one to hit the buzzer and reset things every 10 seconds when somebody gets a right answer.
3: You've got a few seconds in between to get an answer out, and then you cannot double up answers. So make sure you're paying attention.
2: Okay, I will give you the category, and then Malin's going to go first, and then Christy, and then back and forth until one of you either runs out of ideas and runs out of time, or it repeats another one, or it is deemed by the judge.
3: Yes.
2: This is not a proper answer.
3: Yep. He'll give you the category and then he'll say go when it is Malin's turn.
2: So here's your category. We're playing the North Dakota Fighting Hawks. I have things that fly. Things that fly. And Malin, you're first.
5: Airplane.
2: Yes.
5: Eagle. Pigeon. Hot air balloon. Blimp.
3: Nice.
2: Blimp, yep.
5: Bee.
3: Yeah, cool.
5: Butterfly. An owl. Dragonfly. Hummingbird.
3: The drink is so good.
5: Rocket ship.
3: Yeah.
2: There we go.
5: A drone.
2: Ooh, drone.
3: Ooh,
2: okay.
3: Good.
5: What'd she say?
2: She said a drone.
3: Drone.
5: Oh, okay. Helicopter.
3: Nice.
5: A duck. a bat.
3: Nice.
5: Mosquito. well, we could go a wasp.
2: Yeah. A wasp, yeah, okay. We're back into the bug category. Five.
5: A firefly.
3: Ooh, good.
5: What about a flying squirrel?
3: Yeah, count it.
5: A crane. What'd you say, a crane?
3: Crane, yes. Yeah.
5: That was a good one. Okay, a parrot.
3: Nice.
5: Moth?
3: Yep.
2: Nope.
5: What about a lightning bug?
2: Um,
6: five.
4: A gnat.
3: Nice.
4: A paper airplane.
2: There that's you
3: different?
2: Go.
3: Nice. Yep, that's
2: mixing
3: different.
2: It up. Paper airplane's a different thing. Yep.
6: Five. Four. Three.
4: A cicada.
3: Okay. Nice. Just in time.
4: Frisbee?
3: Yeah.
5: Well, that's a good one.
6: Five. Four.
4: A
6: three.
4: Quail.
2: Quail. Okay.
4: A kite.
3: Nice.
4: A baseball.
3: Yep.
4: Then I'm going football.
2: There you go.
6: Five, four, three, two, one.
4: Grasshopper.
3: Ooh, buzzer beater.
4: Ooh. Five, all right. What about the parachute?
2: Parachute?
3: Oh, like the
4: parachute. Like
3: oh, parachute. Parachute. Okay. Parachuters. Yep.
2: Okay.
3: Yeah.
2: Yep.
4: A crow.
2: Birds.
4: Okay, we're gonna go a bullet.
3: Yep.
6: Five. Four.
4: An albatross.
3: Oh my god, okay. All right, yeah.
4: What about a golf ball?
3: Yep.
2: Yep.
4: We're fine. Then a basketball.
3: Okay.
4: Boomerang.
3: Yep.
6: Five, four, three, two, one.
4: Are we done fly?
3: Woo! No, what's crazy is you didn't say fly, but the time is up.
2: Yes, wait, unfortunately.
3: So who do we? I lost track there at the very end.
2: So is that on Malin? Who said boomerang? I think that was the last correct.
4: I said boomerang, Malin. Yep.
2: Malin said boomerang.
3: Oh, Christy, sorry.
2: So
3: you guys held in there so long. Good job. Oh my goodness.
4: That was hard.
3: I know.
2: You ran out of things. You went through all the bugs and all the birds you could possibly think of.
3: And sports equipment.
2: Sports equipment getting in there, too. You guys did a great job. Christy, thank you for playing.
3: Don't worry.
2: We've got tons more tickets to give away. Malin, congratulations. You are going to the game this Saturday.
4: Awesome. Sounds great.
2: Stay on the line. We'll get more details to you. That's the Husker Ticket Blitz.
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2: That will be back in a couple of weeks. 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
1: As a parent, especially of a little one again, it is diapers is just something that is constant in our lives.
2: Oh, yeah, I can imagine. My friends with children, it's like every time I talk to them, they're headed out to the store or whatever, picking up more diapers.
1: Right.
2: Yeah.
1: And it is National Diaper Need Awareness Week, and we are checking in with our friends with the Junior League of Lincoln, and Amy Just is kind enough to join us. Good morning, Amy.
3: Good morning. I know my voice or my face, if you are streaming this, will be a little confused as to why I am not talking about sports. In addition to my role at the Lincoln Journal Star, I am also the communications director for the Junior League of Lincoln. So
2: you're a Jill of all trades.
3: I try.
1: Yeah, like so. it was the strangest thing to get a message from you, and she's like, "Hey, I'm with the Junior League of Lincoln," and I'm like, "Wait, okay,
2: you're very
1: like, cool."
2: What can't you do?
1: Right.
3: Well, I'm also in grad school, and I teach later today, and then I'm in marathon training too. So why not?
2: Oh yeah. My gosh!
1: You are something else, Amy.
2: And God, we aspire to be like Amy.
1: Yeah, no kidding.
3: Oh, I don't know. Delusional is probably not an aspiration.
2: I don't know about that. I think it's fun.
1: So the Junior League of Lincoln is a part of this big diaper need and diaper drive right now.
3: Yeah. So we host 2 diaper drives a year. We have one in the fall and one in the spring. And our fall diaper drive is in conjunction with National Diaper Need Awareness Week. Anyone who has kids knows how expensive diapers can be.
1: Oh, yeah.
3: But for people who feel financial stress or financial insecurity, I don't think people realize that most federal assistance programs, you can't use those funds to purchase diapers.
1: Right.
2: Wow.
1: Unfortunately.
3: Mm-hmm. Yeah. So if you are on SNAP or need WIC assistance, you can't use that to purchase diapers.
2: Oh my goodness.
3: And diapers, you know, last year averaged between like $80 to $100 a month for one kid.
1: Mm-hmm.
3: And I am sure they are more expensive now because life is more expensive.
2: Yeah, right. Absolutely. Right.
3: Or even if they aren't, like, you don't have much flexibility in your budget, if you have any flexibility at all.
2: Yeah.
3: And so where we step in is we partner with a bunch of different child care providers in town to make sure that kids have diapers at daycare. Because if your kids don't have diapers at daycare, your kid can't go to daycare, mm-hmm. and then you can't go to work.
1: Right.
2: Yeah.
1: It's an unfortunate triangle that kind of goes back and around.
2: It's a vicious cycle.
3: You can't pay for diapers.
1: Right.
3: And so 1 in 3 Nebraska families struggle to afford diapers.
2: Yeah. I believe it.
1: It's true. It's so hard.
2: It.
1: And like you said, you have to have diapers to go to daycare. When I was a kid, I'm pretty sure we had cloth diapers. You can't even do that anymore.
3: No. Like, you can do that at home, but you can't do that at daycare. And... yeah, it's tough. I mean, last year, according to the National Diaper Bank Network, more than 34% of families reported skipping meals so they could afford diapers. That's an increase from the year before.
2: Which is incredible what you do and the work that you do at Junior League of Lincoln to bridge that gap and help make sure and ensure that these families have the diapers that they need. Because it is, like you said, it isn't just diapers. It also means that you don't have to go without meals or like take time off work because now they can't go to daycare. It's like... It's a huge need in the community.
1: Yep.
2: And so, Amy, if someone wanted to help in any way, what is like the easiest way to do that?
3: Yeah, so we have been posting on social media all week with little facts about just what this looks like. For example, we distributed more than 125,000 diapers last year. Mm. And that is because of the generosity of our community. And so if you want to contribute to that, we have an Amazon wish list that the link is on our Facebook and our on our Instagram page. You can donate at jll.org. And all of those links are on our social media. So if you don't think that you have the address correctly. Yeah, Junior League of Lincoln on Facebook and Instagram.
2: Awesome. Well, I'll add, you'll see
3: if you want to. Sorry. No, one thing that people don't realize is that, like, JP, for example, you have, you know, a younger kiddo who's probably already grown out of some diapers.
1: Exactly. Right? Oh, that's the other thing we talked about. Yes.
3: Well, you know, so if you have some loose diapers that your kiddo has already grown out of, we can accept those because we have to package them ourselves and wrap them ourselves in packs of 25. So if you have single diapers, email diaperbank@jll.org and we can arrange to pick them up or have you drop them off or a way that those diapers don't go to waste.
2: Exactly. Awesome. Okay, so lincoln.jll.org and email also diaperbank@jll.org if you have like physical things to donate. The details are on the post on Facebook, KX969. Help us strike out diaper need in our community and give back in a big way.
1: Amy, thank you so much for your time and for what you do.
3: Thanks, guys.
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1: Time once again to check with our friends at the Capital Humane Society. Matt's back in. Good morning, Matt.
2: Good morning. How's it going?
1: We are good. How are you, sir?
2: I'm good.
1: You see that giant Great Dane down in the rail yard?
2: Yeah. The big. It was like, kind of looked like Scooby-Doo almost.
1: Yeah.
2: Like the kind of like brown.
3: Was that the one that came up on the stage to take a picture
1: photo
3: of John
1: Rossi with their dog? That was great.
2: Yeah.
3: We looked into the crowd and then we just saw this handsome mug out there. It's Matt from Capital Humane Society.
2: Hey, we got to celebrate Nebraska ball.
3: He saves dogs everywhere he goes.
2: Yes.
1: Like legitimately, like, I saw the Great Dane and I looked over like, Matt's here.
2: Yeah. Perfect timing.
1: Bring a dog? No, it's somebody else's dog. Cool. That worked out well.
3: I love that. If there's a dog, there's Matt. Even if it's someone else's.
1: Yeah,
3: that was awesome. So, Matt, when you bring in interns and things like that, we really, really, really appreciate it. But before we get to the intern, are there any events coming up where people can join and help out? Are there any specific needs of the Capital Humane Society?
2: Yeah, so actually a couple things. So this week we launched the Zephyr's Fighting Chance Fund. So if you remember Zephyr from last year, we're almost on the 1 year anniversary of when she was found and came to Capital Humane Society. So she had to go down to Kansas State and be hospitalized for about 12 days.
3: That's a big deal.
2: She only weighed 12 pounds, was skin and bones. And so this fund is going to help more pets like her. So, you know, animals that need specialized medical care or hospitalization that kind of is beyond what we can do in-house. And so to kind of commemorate the 1 year anniversary, we launched that this week and also have Zephyr merch available that people can purchase.
3: And remind people, where did Zephyr end up?
2: She ended up in my home.
3: After she came back
2: from K-State, fostered her, and ultimately, once she was fully healthy and everything, decided, this is going to be her permanent home. And
1: that's so great.
2: She's 52 pounds now.
1: Okay.
2: So a year ago, she was 12 pounds. Now she's 52, and she is a happy girl. She's kind of a diva. She's got a little diva to her, but we love her.
1: So. Not surprised at all.
3: I love that so
1: much. That's
3: fantastic.
1: Yep.
3: Well, let's get to learn about our intern today. Are they most likely to, when vacationing, choose the mountains, the beach, or the forest?
2: I'm going to say forest. I kind of feel like, I mean, not that our intern looks like a hiker, but I think she would enjoy hiking.
1: She'd handle it, yeah.
2: Like, I could see her having, like, a little, like, doggy or a sweater, just a normal sweater.
3: Yeah, an intern sweater.
2: Yep.
1: She's got her bandana on. I see her, like, marching through Yellowstone,
2: hiking.
3: Absolutely. Is our intern today most likely to prefer, like, little appetizers, a happy meal, or a buffet?
2: I'm going to say happy meal just because the intern is very happy.
3: The intern
2: smiles a lot. She smiles a lot, and she likes to give kisses, and so happy meal.
3: Just like a more fun meal.
1: It'll be great for the photo shoot later.
2: When you were a kid, right, and you went and got a happy meal, like, you were pretty happy that you got a happy meal, right?
3: So, 100%.
2: Yeah.
3: And is our intern today most likely to start a band, invent something new, or win a marathon?
2: Oh.
3: If you have a write-in, you can throw out a write-in.
2: Maybe like the marathon, but it would be like a half marathon and probably going to be like more like walking.
1: Or one of those like beer ones, like you go and
3: low pressure type situation.
2: Definitely not like on the highly competitive, like has to get in the top 10 sort of thing. Take it more,
1: she's not doing like a Hydrex. She's like
2: just gonna more leisurely.
1: Half marathon.
2: Yes.
3: Not taking it as seriously.
2: Or maybe just a 5K.
3: Sure. Our intern today is a dog.
2: Yeah.
3: Dog.
2: I already spoiled it. Spoiler alert.
3: Lately, every dog you've brought in could pass as a puppy almost.
1: This is true.
3: It's hard to tell.
1: Yeah, this is true.
3: Who do we have today?
2: So today we have Crystal. And so Crystal's about 2 years old and she's a pit bull mix. She's tan and white in color and she's got some very pretty eyes. She's got one brown eye and the other eye is brown, but it's got a speck of blue in there as well.
3: Cool.
1: So neat.
2: Very unique there. And she's about 42 pounds. So she's full grown and kind of a low rider, kind of full back kind of look to her. But she's very sweet. She's a little shy at first when she meets new people, but her tail is wagging. And then she gives you a few sniffs and a couple licks. And she's very happy and very social after that. And I think she'll just be a dog that wants to spend a lot of time with her people.
1: Yeah.
2: She came in as a lost dog. Her owner was found identified ultimately. They didn't claim her. And from what we kind of gathered, I think maybe previous home environment wasn't very stable.
1: Okay.
2: So maybe kind of a lot of changes and kind of chaotic at times. And so I think she'll thrive in a home where she, you know, has a structured routine.
1: Right.
2: People that she knows, there's not a lot of changes and
1: more of a chill atmosphere.
2: Chill atmosphere, yeah. I mean, she's definitely gonna have her spurts of energy and get her zoomies and want to go for the walks and runs, but at the end of the day, she's gonna be a couch potato and she's gonna want to be up on the couch or on the bed.
3: I love the pink like around her nose and everything.
2: Yeah, I mean, she's got kind of like a little piggy vibe.
3: Yeah, she does. Goodness
1: sweet little
3: gracious.
1: Piggy.
3: She came up just to give me some little licks. She's very, very sweet. Oh, so if someone is interested in Crystal and making her the luckiest dog in the world, where can they go and when?
2: Yeah, so she'll be available for adoption over at the Pilock Pet Adoption Center. We're over at 70th and Nebraska Parkway. She will be there when we open today at 11:30 a.m. And so if you'd like to meet her, head on over there and be there when the doors open.
1: Awesome, man.
3: All right, happy trails.
1: Thank you, Matt. We'll get that photo shoot with Coryell and Crystal coming up.
0: Coming up next.
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0: Big win with the Husker Ticket Blitz. She's going to the game on us.
1: Yes,
0: she texted
1: Malin
0: in Blitz and got the win. Malin's going
1: to go to the game and have a blast. And
0: Christy did well, too. Sorry, I didn't want to.
1: No, you're fine.
0: Forget
1: I was going to say the exact same thing.
0: Yeah.
1: Christy hung in there for as long as she could.
0: Yeah, and we'll do more Husker Ticket Blitzing coming up. October 3rd is the next Husker home game after this one. They'll actually go to Michigan State and play up there after this weekend. So it's pretty exciting. The Husker football season's been crazy fun. To this Saturday, actually get the game and Cole Swindell playing afterwards, which will be huge.
1: Yeah.
0: Hopefully she'll
1: weather's
0: going to
1: be great, too.
0: Yeah.
1: Oh, my goodness. Fall ball.
0: We'll be down with our kickoff part in the radio yard starting at 3 o'clock. Before that, though, if you want to pregame, one of the big things we've got going on today and every Thursday in September is the Corn Coast for Coats event that is constantly going on. And you can come down to the Corn Coast Brewing and a dollar from every pint going to Operation Worm and Bubba's Closet. And Coryell's going to be there this
1: I'll
0: weekend.
1: Be there today, tonight. Yeah, from 4 to 6. I've got your chance to win some Chris Stapleton tickets. Our friend SoCal Taco Shop will be on site too, donating a portion of the proceeds to help out as well. He brought me, oh gosh, what was it? It was
0: like a
1: pork belly and then pork belly and tri-tip, I think is what it was.
0: That was when the last time you stopped by the rail yard?
1: Tacos. Yeah, yeah, for my birthday before the Turnpike Show and Cross Canadian Ragweed at Memorial Stadium. Oh my God, he brought me quite a few of them and I did hoover quite a few, and that
0: you did
1: that
0: share.
1: Was a good
0: that was very
1: base.
0: Nice of you. Thank you for sharing.
1: You're welcome. It was a good base before that day, and at any rate, it was really good food. So make sure you come by and get food. Get yourself drinks from Corn Coast. Again, like JP had said, every Thursday in the month of September, Corn Coast Brewing is donating a dollar from every pint. But I'm seeing that there is a match fund type of situation.
0: Oh, okay.
1: Where there's a bunch of other businesses that are also going to do the dollar thing.
0: Oh, that's awesome.
1: Yeah, so really your money can go very extremely far. I've never seen something like this where that many people have gotten on board. It's the quintessential, if a lot of people give a little, it equals big things.
0: Yeah.
1: It might be a dollar from every pint, but if a lot of people pledge that dollar for every pint, then that's pretty incredible. So I'll get into the weeds on that later on today. So make sure you tune in for all the details, 4 to 6 p.m. Otherwise, just come see me, get a drink, celebrate Thursday at Corn Coast Brewing.
0: Let's do it. And then we'll be back tomorrow with a free fun Friday. We'll get you out of context contest, a redneck movie review, get you ready for the big Husker weekend with football and volleyball and more. Have a great day. We'll keep the music rolling.
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11: From the 1011 Weather Center, Lincoln
1: Weather. Mostly cloudy day, look for a high around 79, and then tomorrow, it's like summer's back for a day. 91 the high, but there's a chance of scattered thunderstorms. If severe weather breaks out, we'll break in with the details for you. And then if you're planning for your Husker game day Saturday, a 40% chance of some rain here and there. Look for high around 76. Going to be beautiful. It's for tailgating. And definitely come by and hang with us in the rail yard. Our kickoff party starting at 3 o'clock with our buddy Tiago from KFRX playing the music. And we getting you all kinds of fanfare, food, fun, the biggest screen in town, all the Husker cheer you can handle, and some freebies from Bud Light, Nebraska Lottery, Pepsi, and Neutral. Again, 3 o'clock for our kickoff party in the rail yard. Till then, Zach Topp, Stapleton, and now Hardy. Kicks.

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Ella Langley and Morgan Wallen on Kicks 96.9. I'm JP. Ella's going to be here October 30th at PBA. 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And keep listening for more chances to win your way into that show. And Thomas Rhett at CHI October 24th. 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

Thursday with Kix 96.9. It's also a Corn Coast for Coats Thursday. Every Thursday in September, a buck from every pint sold down there. Going to Operation Warm at Bubba's Closet. 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And we got Stapleton tickets for you to win, too. So head out to Corn Coast, 4 o'clock today, to hang with Coryell.

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Post One of Blake Shelton on Kix 96.9. Boy, did we pour some drinks last night. Again, thank you to Brandon at Gate 25 and Ashley in the Rail Yard for letting us be a part of the awesome event that was Husker Volleyball, beating up on Creighton in three sets of PBA, but also the beer bet with John Rothstein from CBS getting paid off. Over $14,000 in free beer. Husker fans, you always show up. And I cannot wait for basketball season to come too.

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0: Hey there, I'm Cody Johnson, and this is my song, Horseback. I just want my horseback. 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
9: Lincoln Weather.
5: Now, after that crazy fog this morning, going to be just cloudy. The rest of the day, look for high around 79. Down to 70 overnight, and then sunny at 91 tomorrow with a chance of storms. If severe weather breaks out, of course, we'll break in with all the details for you. And then your Husker game day Saturday preparations, a chance of some rain here and there. Look for high around 76. So bring that hoodie with you, maybe a slicker if you need to. Otherwise, it should be pretty great fall weather for another Husker game day Saturday. We'll be down with our kickoff party, the radio yard, starting at 3 o'clock. Tiago bringing the tunes. We got your freebies from Bud Light, Nebraska Lottery, Pepsi, and Neutral. And you can grab your crew and start your game day right in the rail yard with Kicks. Russell Dickerson starts up another big batch of country to get you through the workday.
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0: What's up, y'all? It's Cole Wetzel, and hear my new song with Ella Langley, Jaded. How'd you get so jaded? I hit up Ella. We got on it. It didn't take us very long to get it whooped, and it turned out to be a really cool tune.
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By the way, I was still in college in 97. If you're looking back to 97, internet, 20% of houses had internet. It was dial-up. Yeah, that now compared to what we have today is amazing. Music on cassette tapes and CDs and, of course, on your radio. And then you had to actually go to Blockbuster to rent anything, a videotape, a DVD, what have you. And gas was $1.23. Hey, at least Titanic came out. One of the biggest movies of all time. And that debate of whether or not Jack and Rose could fit on the door still happens to this day. There's Bailey Luke.

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1: 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I'm JP. He joined us at Country Dry Music Fest this past summer. 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

Eric Church, Springsteen on Kix 96.9. He joins Kenny Chesney out on the road next year. 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

0: 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If you're looking for an ice cold beverage and all the fun, join us in the rail yard ahead of the Husker football game this Saturday. You'll find us there for the Kix kickoff party hours before every home game kickoff. We have freebies from Pepsi, Neutral, Nebraska Lottery, Bud Light. 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I mean, I'm biased, of course, but you can hang out with us, get lots of freebies. Sometimes there's guest appearances. The big screen is there so you can watch the game. And of course, you're surrounded by delicious food and drinks. This time around, Tiago Ray joins us again, bringing us all the music and fun. 3 o'clock this Saturday, your Kix kickoff party. We on
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14: Lincoln!
15: Relatively cloudy today with 84 your high, overnight 72 for the low. High tomorrow, it gets pretty warm actually, into the 90s. Still chances for rain on and off this weekend and maybe into next week too. But the fall weather comes into play big time, like starting Sunday and the first part of the work week, maybe upper 60s.
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Morgan Wallen, I Got Better, Kix 96.9. I mentioned earlier this week that he might have a song on the new Grand Theft Auto 6, the video game. It's confirmed. He has a new song on it called Last Thing You Know. If you've never played it, it's a video game. That's all in the name, really. It's basically doing a bunch

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Scotty McCreary, this is it on Kix Country. I hope you had a blast yesterday. Not only was it the volleyball game, they took on Creighton, got that W, of course, sold out game at Pinnacle Bank Arena, but outside in the rail yard, John Rothstein, the basketball analyst who made a bet about the Husker men's basketball team during the NCAA tournament, he was there to put his

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13: 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I can't think of a better way to spend a Thirsty Thursday than this Thursday, September 17th at Corn Coast Brewing. 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

Casanova. Carrie Underwood on Kix Country. Join me in just a few hours from 4 to 6. I'll be at Corn Coast Brewing hanging out with the Lincoln Firefighters. 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I'll see you starting at 4. It's Bailey Zimmerman on Kix. Wow.

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I feel like this week really flew by. 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
9: Cloudy out there, 80 for your high. Overnight, 72 for the low. It warms up tomorrow, about 90 expected. Still chances for rain on and off over the next couple days and maybe even next week. Next week, we definitely have more fall temperatures, like Sunday into the first half of the work week. Upper 60s? Oh, I'm so excited. It's 75 with Ella Langley next and her absolute monster of a hit, Choosing Texas.

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$1.49. Every Thursday in the month of September, a dollar from every pint at Corn Coast Brewing is donated from Corn Coast to Operation Warm and Bubba's Closet. Today is Corn Coast for Coats specifically. I'll be there from 4 to 6 p.m. Your dollar gets matched even by other businesses too. So I'll have more on that later. From 4 to 6, come hang out with me at Corn Coast Brewing. Your chance to win Chris Stapleton tickets too. Here's John Morgan. We

0: having a special someone in your life that knows you better than you know yourself is a very comforting feeling. It's also incredibly vulnerable because they know your hot buttons. They know what'll get under your skin, and it is your duty in that position to annoy them, at least a little. 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JP and Coriel Mornings.
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didn't. Wish I couldn't have. Lincoln's Kicks 96.9 Throwback Thursday. I do love that, though. Toby Keith, it's Rob. Hi there. Happened to me. It's Russell Dickerson, Lincoln's Kicks 96.9.

You don't have to wait till Saturday night to have a good time like in a small town. You can have a good time this afternoon. Coryell's going to be at Corn Coast Brewery between 4 and 6 o'clock raising money for Coats for Kids. You would not believe this deal that was worked out for this afternoon. I'll tell you about that here in about 20 minutes. The complete rundown. MacArthur, here's Hardy, Eric Church, it's Kicks.

0: Roscoe Wetzel and hear my new song with Ella Langley, Jaded. How'd you get so jaded? I hit up Ella. We got on it. It didn't take us very long to get it whooped. And yeah, it turned out to be a really cool tune.
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Join a rock and a hard place, can't figure out where to go? Well, we might be able to help you go anywhere. Destination Anywhere coming up at 5 o'clock this afternoon. Just write a keyword and text it back. You could be off to the destination of your choice. Morgan Wallen, here's Don't We?

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Mamma Mia, Brooks and Dunn. They're up for a big award on the CMAs coming up in November. It's going to be a lot of fun to be a Lifetime Willie Nelson Award. They're going to get that. Lincoln's Kicks 96.9. All the deets on the Corncoast Brewery event coming up at 4 o'clock. Get that for you here in about 6 minutes. Dasha singing about Austin. Lincoln's Kicks 96.9.

0: Your heart of gold here in the capital city can be well enhanced with beer this afternoon. Lincoln's Kicks 96.9, that's Hudson Westbrook, printed you pretty and a pretty good deal. Happening this afternoon at Corn Coast Brewery. Coryell's there at 4 o'clock doing her thing live. And we're raising money for Coats for Kids. Now, it was supposed to be $1 per pint goes to Coats for Kids and Bubba's Closet while we're out there having a good time here on Thursday evening. But it's gotten increased thanks to the donation of some fine folks. I don't know who they all are, but SoCal Taco Shop is one of them. Where it's going to be $1 a pint, now it's going to be $7 a pint. That's right. So you go buy a pint at the regular price, $7 from that pint purchase, which I think is probably right about that, is going to go right to Coats for Kids. That's what it's all about. So you drink three beers, that's $21 donation. That is awesome. Thanks to the folks, whoever they are, that stepped up on this whole deal to make this even extra special. Where do those coats go? They go to the kids at Belmont, Brownell, Everett, Riley Elementary School, right here locally, and also Bubba's Closet. So it's a great cause. Go have a few beers, and the kids will be nice and warm this winter thanks to your generosity right here in the capital city, Lincoln, with Kicks 96.9 and the Lincoln Firefighters Union.
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23: Lincoln Weather.
0: Did I actually see that bright thing in the sky this afternoon? I think I did out there. Not too bad here this afternoon. Get a little bit of a break. 70 for the low tonight, then but tomorrow the rain returns in the forecast. High of 91. Going to be a warm one for tomorrow. Game day, a whole different animal. Chance of showers on Saturday, 78 for the high. So, yeah, quite a bit different from tomorrow. Could be warm for just a couple of days, I guess. 80 in the capital city currently. Boston, we're heading there with Stella right now with Kicks.
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getting out of something. Moonlight, Lincoln's Kicks 96.9. Haven't seen the moon for a while either, just like the sun here this afternoon. I was surprised to see that. All this rain we've been having. In Nebraska, nice and wet, can't get the crops harvested. Jason Aldean, it's Whiskey Drink, Lincoln's Kicks 96.9. Whiskey Drink.

How's it going? It's Coryell with Kix 96.9 at Corn Coast Brewing until 6 o'clock with your chance to win Chris Stapleton tickets every Thursday in September. $1 from every pint sold at Corn Coast Brewing will go to Operation Warm. But I'm here right now so you can get qualified for some Chris Stapleton tickets. 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

Gotta Be By You, Luke Holmes, Lincoln's Kicksay 6.9. Get out and celebrate with Coryell at Corn Coast Brewery on the south side of town, because you know what's going on down there. We're raising money for Operation Warm, so make sure you get your pints of beer. $7 from every pint bought this afternoon goes to Operation Warm and Bubba's Closet. What a great, great cause. Get out, have a couple of beers, raise some money. Here's Gone, Dierks Bentley Kicks.

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started binge watching Leanne last night, trying to catch up to the Lainey Wilson episode. I think it's like episode 7 or 8. I'm not sure. I think I'm up to 4 or 5 nonetheless. That's, of course, on Netflix, the Leanne comedy show. Pretty funny stuff. Lainey, of course, has the acting bug now, so who knows what she's going to do next. New album for this guy tomorrow, Luke Bryan, Country She Knows It, it kicks.

There's Something About a Truck with Kip Moore on a station that's, supposed to play songs that have something to do with trucks. It's kind of one of those things that country radio stations do, and proud to do it again. Why not? Jordan Davis, Turn the Truck Around, Lincoln's Kicks 96.9.

0: I Can't Love You No More. Lincoln's Kicks at 6.9. All the love for Ella you're looking for. KZKX.com on our concert page. Chance to win some free tickets for that sold-out Kicks show happening at the end of October. Hard to believe we're talking like that. We're under 100 days away for Christmas, too. I was looking at the calendar. I'm going, holy man, where'd the year go? Going to be like 91 degrees tomorrow. Not like that on game day, though, on Saturday, though. So with the Huskers doing a night game, it's going to be a nice evening. 78 for the high. I'm saying game time, 75, 74, something like that. That'll be nice. Of course, we'll have the big party going on in the rail yard. That starts at 3 o'clock. Big party going on down south of town right now, at the south side of town at Corn Coast Brewery. Coryell's got all the details about that coming up here in just a couple of seconds on Kicks.
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4: 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It's just north of 14th and Yankee Hill. Now, come see me today. I'm here until 6 o'clock with your chance to win Chris Stapleton tickets. But what's even more, you can make a huge difference by just having a little Thirsty Thursday fun. $1 from every pint here at Corn Coast Brewing is then kicked back to Operation Warm with the Lincoln Firefighters. 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Every Thursday, $1 from every pint is kicked back to Operation Warm. And this year, a bunch of other businesses have jumped in on it too to help match the funds. So I'm just saying, you're making a huge difference, and it's going even further when you come here on Thursdays, Corn Coast Brewing. I'm Coryell, here till 6 o'clock with your chance to score Chris Stapleton tickets.
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pretty sure it was the summer of 1997, the first Strait Fest I ever saw. The first time I saw an artist in the stadium was George Strait, and I believe the opener, one of the baby openers on that tour, was Kenny Chesney, who's now playing stadiums and get free tickets for his shows. KZKX.com, we got them for you there. Here's Zach John King.

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1: Like a rainy Sunday morning makes me want to stay in bed, twist it up all day.

Got to get that tattoo removed. 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Jason Aldean had a tattoo on his wrist, and it was actually Britney's name, I guess. But somehow, I've never seen this thing or looked at it, but somehow it supposedly looked, it was written in cursive writing, like a butt. That's right. Fans are saying, hey, man, that tattoo on your arm looks like a butt. It's Britney's name. Yeah. Nonetheless, it's gone, and Britney didn't seem to mind too much. She shared it on her Instagram yesterday, so it was kind of interesting. Like, it's Kix 96.9. Luke, no love at Kix.

somewhat famous friend. Coryell is live at Corn Coast Brewery this afternoon. Make sure you stop and see her. Do a good thing for Operation Warm. Coming up at 5 o'clock, I've got another Destination Anywhere keyword for you to win your trip of your choice. Lauren Elena, Chase Matthew, All My Exes on Kicks.

0: having a special someone in your life that knows you better than you know yourself is a very comforting feeling. It's also incredibly vulnerable because they know your hot buttons. They know what'll get under your skin, and it is your duty in that position to annoy them, at least a little. 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

The boozy guy getting a little tipsy. Lincoln's Kicks 96.9. It's Rob working our way towards 5 o'clock, getting you off work. Lots of stuff going on around here. Coryell is doing it live at Corn Coast Brewery here this afternoon, raising money for Operation Warm. $7 from every pint's going to the good causes down there. Make sure you join her. Also, coming up at 5 o'clock here in just a couple of minutes, I'm going to give you another keyword for Destination Anywhere. Take a little trip on us, Kicks 96.9. Brad Paisley singing about Bama. K

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0: All right, the winning word is island, I-S-L-A-N-D, and you're thinking, wait a minute, this is restricted to the U.S. for a trip. Well, guess what? There's a place called Long Island. There's a place called Manhattan Island. There's all kinds of islands out there. Mackinac Island. 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We'll fly to any major U.S. city. Get you hooked up with accommodations, too. 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
2: 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I'm here till 6 o'clock with your chance to win Chris Stapleton tickets and SoCal Taco Shops on site, too, if you need supper.

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Riding in the worst way, look at Kix 96.9. His song POS seems to get a lot of flack. They think that it was written about Megan Rony. He says, nope, the song was written with him and Randy Montana ahead of the whole breakup song that Megan put out there. But nonetheless, new Riley album tomorrow, new Luke Bryan album tomorrow. And on the radio right now, Gabby Barrett with I Hope for the Ride Home on Kix.

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You can text that word to 402-466-9696. 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Barefoot Blue Jean Knight, Jake Owen, it's Kicks.

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1: You're riding that Chevy Silverado to the airport, destination anywhere. 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That's what it's all about. 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The winning word is island. 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Island, I-S-L.

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0: Got Garth's friends in low places, or friends in high places, like the other night at the Kansas City Chiefs game. I think it's Kicks 96.9. What's the deal with Tom Cruise and Taylor Swift up in the box? I don't know. It's interesting. People are actually coming up with their own conclusions. Many people think that somehow maybe Travis Kelce and Taylor are going to end up in Mission Impossible 3, which Tom Cruise is working on. Wouldn't that be interesting? Or maybe Tom Cruise is going to save a terrorist plot at Arrowhead Stadium. I was just wondering about that after that whole Hallmark movie that came out a couple of years ago. Arrowhead makes a good place for a movie, I guess. I don't know. Gotta love it for the Chiefs fans anyways. 12 nonstop country songs. I got those coming up for you here this afternoon. That's right. I got 12 of them locked up ready to go. And the guy who's going to be at Arrowhead Stadium in May, where you can get free tickets for his show at KZKX.com. Go check that out. Coryell's out live at Corn Coast Brewery. Let's find out what's going on with Kicks.
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4: Hi, it's Coryell with Kix 96.9. I'm at Corn Coast Brewing. This is just north of 14th and Yankee Hill. And every Thursday in September, there's something really special here. I've got Dan with Corn Coast with me right now. What can they expect on Thursdays, Dan?
5: So every Thursday in September, this is our first annual Operation Warm Thursdays, where we are donating a dollar from every pint sold. We started out with three other businesses that are matching that, and now we're up to eight, and maybe even nine by the end of the night. So just trying to increase the capability of giving a new winter coat to an entire elementary school here in Lincoln.
4: Absolutely. 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
14: From the 1011 Weather Center. Lincoln
15: Weather. Nice seeing the sun today. That was sure a nice treat. 70 tonight with cloudy skies. Hopefully it's not foggy like last night. I was driving home like, wow, man, I can't see where I'm going. 91 for tomorrow. You think, well, it's going to be hot and sunny. Might see some clouds, might see some sun, might see some showers. And then game day on Saturday, 78 will be the high, so nice evening for football. Still might see a sprinkle or two. It's just kind of in the forecast going on. This guy at Arrowhead coming up in May. We got free tickets for you. KZKX.com, the concert page. 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

having a couple of smokes, 20 of them. Morgan Wallen, Kix 96.9. Don't forget, there's still time to get to Corn Coast Brewery. Coryell there till 6 o'clock this afternoon. I got a feeling she'll be there a little bit later. Of course, it was supposed to be $1 from every pint sold. It's turned out to $7 from every pint sold goes to Operation Warm and Bubba's Closet. So drink up and help out. 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

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Here's Jason Aldean at Kix.

Throwback Thursday. Jody Messina, who's doing really well these days. Big Scream. There it is. That song written by Phil Vassar back in the day. Lincoln's Kicks 96.9. Big number one for Joe D. Nate Smith, Not Wasting Any Whiskey. 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

0: She's loving life. We're loving Ella. She's coming to town. Our kick show is happening on the 30th of October. It's been sold out since it went on sale, but we get free tickets for you on our concert page, kzkx.com. Tyler doing some dancing out in the middle of nowhere.
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0: South of insanity, south of sanity, south of craziness. I don't know. Zach Top, Lincoln's Kicks 96.9. You know, it's crazy. You think about all the NIL stuff going on in college sports, and you think, does it reach any farther down than that? It can reach pretty far, even down into middle school. Detroit Tigers, I don't even think this kid, would 12-year-olds be in middle school? That's like sixth grade, right? Tigers are giving a 12-year-old player a $4 million deal in the Dominican. The guy's name is Kevin Sosa. That name Sosa sounds familiar. I wonder if there's any relation to the great Sammy Sosa. But $4 million signing bonus for this 12-year-old kid. I guess he can hit balls already in the 91 to 93 miles an hour range at 12 years old. And the bonus would be paid to him when he turns 16 because he can't get an agreement yet at the age of 12. It's verbal. There's no paperwork. But still, man, going after a 12-year-old kid, it's nuts.
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It's Morgan Wallen, Lincoln's Kick 6.9, Throwback Thursday here. 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It's Reba Kicks. Well,

0: Hey there, I'm Cody Johnson, and this is my song, Horseback. I just want my horseback. This song ain't about a horse. 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It's fun, it's upbeat, and I love it.
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0: He's a ranch hand in a pinch, man. 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
1: 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It is Lincoln's Kicks 96.9, Cody Johnson's latest track there. Singling your way through a good set of music. Thanks for listening this evening. Lincoln's Kicks 96.9, here's Jordan Davis.

0: Having a special someone in your life that knows you better than you know yourself is a very comforting feeling. It's also incredibly vulnerable because they know your hot buttons. They know what'll get under your skin, and it is your duty in that position to annoy them, at least a little. Tell us how you intentionally annoy your significant other on Facebook at KX969. 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

Ella there, Kix 96.9, who, by the way, has tied Mariah Carey at the top of the record chart for the most consecutive weeks at the top of the Hot 100, 22 weeks. That song and All I Want for Christmas Is You. Now, if she's there at the end of the day on Saturday, she'll win that one at 23. See?

0: Got to rethink a lot of things, like when the heck to go shopping these days. This is crazy. Lincoln's Kicks 96.9. I remember back in, it had to be like July or something like that. You started seeing all the Halloween stuff showing up at all the stores and stuff like that. I was in Sam's Club the other day. We're less than 100 days out from Christmas. And, of course, that's there's all kinds of Christmas stuff at Sam's Club. I noticed that. I don't need anything. I got so much Christmas stuff. It's not even funny, but this is it. The official kickoff, I guess, to the Christmas season coming on October 6th and 7th. That's just a couple of weeks away from now with a couple of two-day big monster sales from Amazon and Target. I got a feeling Wally World will jump into that thing as well. So Christmas season, the buying season, all the craziness not too far away. And, of course, Operation Warm is getting colder as well. 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We do that every year. It's hard to believe we're in the fall-winter season already.
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